0: way towards the 98, and I also got a suspicious vehicle, the 100 area, driving on the dirt construction road. Supposed to be a green Toyota Camry.
1: That worked.
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0: 155.
1: Houston Art Highway Helper southbound, just north of the 96. There's a crash on the southbound side, and a power washer flipped over and it's in the left lane on the southbound side, or correction, northbound side. Send Highway Helper to the power washer and help it to this crash on the southbound side.
0: 10-4, I'll send Highway Helper to the power washer on the northbound side, and you're going to do a southbound side of the crash. It's 1922.
1: And I wouldn't yell on anybody walking on the northbound side.
0: Oh, perfect. I will clear that call and get you on a crash.

0: Matt is neighbor, we're going to be 23. Six, the garage door's open. I think he hangs out in there and messes with a boat.
1: 10-4, 1923.

0: H-102 to Des Moines City, R1, call 11, go ahead.
1: Got a report of a power washer that has flipped over in northbound lanes, I-35 at the 96. I-35 north at the mile marker 96. It's going to be in the left-hand lane. Can you head to that? ISP 155 is en route to the accident on the southbound lanes.
0: I'll get a truck started that way.
1: 10-4, thank you.

Cal Station, special attention, I-35 southbound near the 100. Again, I-35 southbound near the 100. Report of a red truck with a gated back hit the concrete barrier and kept driving. Should be damaged to the driver's side. Again, a red truck with a gated back hit the concrete barrier in the median and continued driving. Should be damaged to the driver's side. Unknown time delay. If located, make known case, Des Moines State, clear at 1926.

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1: Go ahead.
0: SB-165, I was just wondering if you need assistance with anything.
1: We've got everything handled now. We're sent to.
0: Some more.

0: southbound side. If you can kind of slightly help or expedite or have county or city come out and get this power washer, it's causing issues.
1: 10-4, I did reach out to Highway Helper. He said he would get a truck started that way.
0: 10-4. Yeah, if he could start another trooper officer. Looks like somebody might have hit it. Now the inside lane is blocked on the south side. Northbound side, I'm sorry.
1: 10-4, I'll get another call started.
2: Good morning, 459. I didn't head that way after my traffic stop.
1: 10-4, I'll start the call and then I'll have you head that way.

0: 102, good morning, Faye, go ahead.
1: H-102, I've got a camper and a trailer, 80 eastbound at the 119, 80 eastbound at the 119. He's requesting some traffic control. He's lost his trailer, lost a hitch, if you could head that way as well.
0: I'll be further away from 14th.
1: 14th, thank you.
0: H-107 is coming up to Corporal Woods now, northbound.
1: 10-4, you read my mind. I was just going to ask. Thank you so much.
0: No problem.
1: Northbound side accident and highway helper is just at Corporate Woods for that one. And I guess your driver of that truck is complaining of head pain. My partner started at Polk County.
2: 10-4. Yeah, he's got a cut on the side of his eye, but he's denying it medical now.
1: 10-4, deny medical.
2: Also on the northbound side, those vehicles have moved on. The Jersey wall smashed out pretty good. I don't know if it got into the lane on the northbound side or not, but T 459 coming.
1: 10-4 will do. 459, redirect on that.

0: with traffic. The vehicles have moved on, but the Jersey wall got smashed in, and he's interested in knowing or not if you still want to head that way with your gun.
1: 10-4. I'll be in out here shortly.

0: Perfect. I'll get both of these added to your call to service. Boulder 1074 in Nicholas is out. Class B restriction B boy 431. Vehicle expires 3/27. It's also 1074.
1: 10-4. And this is going to be the truck from the broadcast earlier. He just pulled over to the right shoulder instead of staying on the left.
0: 10-4. Yeah, my partner added his notes to our call.
1: 10-4. Thank you.
0: 1942.

0: Pat, can I just for your information on that 911 transfer for the construction zone area? That semi has now left the area, pulling off at the Minden exit, so he is not blocking traffic now.
1: Oh, thank you. Nice to see you.
0: Charlie, same time.
2: Good morning, Tower 59 is 23.
3: At 1943.

0: 155 from 459.
1: Go ahead.
0: Yeah, there's about 5 Jersey barriers completely pushed into the left lane.
1: 10-4. Even line 155, will you let the DOT know? They may have to come out here and reset those.
2: Yes, I will. 5 Jersey barriers pushed into the lane.

0: 28 is going to be Queen Charles Union, 081.
1: And your 27?
0: 269, Adam Paul, 4219.

0: Good.
1: Just to clarify, there's nobody on your side that has damage from that debris.
0: The white SUV here has a minor damage. Looks like that's mostly cosmetic.

Clark County Ambulance, Murray First Responders, Clark County Ambulance, Murray First Responders. You're needed at 1923 140th Avenue, 1923 140th Avenue in Murray for a female that's dizzy, lightheaded on

0: Go ahead.
1: I guess this goes to both you and 155. I let TMC know about those posts that are barriers that were pushed in the left lane. They have the contractor has people en route. ETA should be about 20 minutes. They are requesting assistance, possibly getting the southbound lane shut down while they push them back into place. Which incident would you like me to give them? The one that you're on 155, since that's where the power washer came from?

0: 45.
1: Can I get a second page, please?
0: Excellent.

Murray First Responders, Murray First Responders, you're needed at 1923 140th Avenue, 1923 140th Avenue. For a female that's dizzy, lightheaded, almost passed out, and nauseous. Again, 1923 140th Avenue, quick and clear, 2000.

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1: Tama.
2: Could you start your deputy towards 3137 50th Street, 3137 50th Street? I have a domestic in progress, violent, not physical at this time. Female half is sitting at the edge of the driveway holding a child. Again, 3137 50th Street for a domestic, not physical at the time, male and female. Female sitting at the edge of the driveway holding a child.
1: 10-4-0, been at the

0: units in the Grinnell area as well. Do you want me to start them that way towards that domestic?
1: Pretty good. Thanks.

0: There is guns in the house, but they are locked up at this time.
1: Tama County's direct.
2: Cedar Rapids direct.
3: Side. We have McKinney calling coming, and I'm going to call into you guys to reference this barrier fixing.
1: 10-4.

0: 10 and 10 from Cedar Falls State R1, call 11, Tamara. IFP 165 is requesting an address to your incident. Could you give me the address and details on the call?
1: Tama County for Powashi, the address would be 313750th Street. Sounds like there was a verbal argument. The RP is the male. He did state that he took the phone from the female and smashed it. Trying to get them re-separated. Sounds like female does threaten suicide when they fight. County clear.
0: Thank you.

family, 2021 Canyon 26. Ambulance secondary, you're needed at 1112 North Prairie Street, 59-year-old male, change in mental status, 2021 Canyon 26.

0: 459, 155. You can disregard. I'm talking about a closing the southbound side.
1: Done for. You gonna need me on the northbound side at all?

0: Are you going to need me on the northbound side at all?
1: I don't think so. They're moving pretty quick.
0: 10-4, Des Moines, 10-8.
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0: I'm almost 23.
1: 10-4, they said they don't need any assistance. Driver's up, and officer draw on scene.
0: 10-4.
1: 20-45.

0: Stand by. His life is not valid. Life is not valid. Suspended 1 year, or I'm sorry, non-judgment suspension, 12-16 of 2024, does not look like it's been reinstated.
1: 10-4, and that's the driver of the Florida 28?
0: Yes, there it is.
1: 10-4.

0: 459.
1: Go ahead.
0: Everything else that I'm finding has either been transferred out of state or is expired. So he's either not valid, or he's not valid out of Florida.
1: Concord.
0: 2058.

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1: What did you do, 1041 special assignment?
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0: location for the 169 northbound and 270th Street, Madison County.
1: 10-4.

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0: You can show me 1800 Black S45 removing deer carcass from the roadway.
1: Yeah, more.
2: Okay,

0: the exit ramp to East 14th from 235. Right under the East 12th Street Bridge, there's three vehicles here. They're trying to get one of them towed in case you get any calls.
1: Oh, 10-4, thank you.

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0: McAvoy, mountain bike that he's been on for the past couple weeks.
1: 10-4, there's a bluish black one out back of Robbie Dorn's.

0: Alpha 5.
1: Two report of a cow out on Creamery Road between 130th and 140th. Red cow, white face. I think it's Marty Francois. I'm going to give him a call.
2: 10-4.

0: Tosh, okay, go ahead.
1: Northbound on Highway 63, 430th, northbound Highway 63 from 430th. 798 has one not stopping, it's slow rolling.
0: Tim, do you have vehicle description and reason for stop?
1: Full suspended driver, I'll get you a description.
0: Whenever you chance, can you patch into IA TAC 2?
2: They pulled off the interstate at the Cummings exit. They were going I-35 southbound. Took a right from the Cummings exit and they're in a gravel lot right there off the off ramp. It's going to be a Black Ford Escape. No injuries.
3: 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We're now from the 53.
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0: 10-4.

0: Mike Translate, 2037 miles. I guess this is 28. The driver is the female RL. 28 is Iowa. Ocean David George, 032. Ocean David George, 032. If you just add that to my call service, I don't need a bank.
1: 10 more.

0: and for Charles Henry Ida Nora Zero, or Charles Henry Ida Nora Ocean 10, it's on a black 2016 Jeep Grand Cherokee 527 out of Des Moines. It is 1074.
1: Okay.
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0: some bike that DeMoyne PD was going to tag you with is just southwest of our building outside the parking lot.
1: Bulletin 4.

white work van with a ladder on top, swerving in and out of lanes and going 56 miles an hour. Again, I-35 northbound Longmont for 65 took report of a white work van with a ladder on top, swerving in and out of lanes at about 56 miles per hour. Caller states they think they're possibly intoxicated. Make your own case. Des Moines State Clear, 2153.

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0: We finally made contact with Hayden. She did hit a deer. She did hit her head. She's in a black Jeep Compass. On the west side, she was headed southbound. She is alone. Airbags did not deploy, and we did advise that everyone was en route.
1: 10-4, I'll keep them coming. 2201.
0: Same time.

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1: Weather for Indianola, currently 69 degrees, 47% humidity, wind is south at 7 miles per hour.

King out of Illinois, George out of Illinois, Christian Marty, Mary Adam Robert, Tom Young, Vanessa Jason James, date of birth, 11-28-1968, 11-28-1968, Iowa.

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1: And 4, I'm going to disregard 2207.
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0: at Mona's close of West Mix. Airways forced to 235 eastbound.
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0: 46.
1: Looks like last night in this trip, 155 and 436 went to Madrid and made contact with the sister. Can you message me that address that they went to, please?

0: 413.
1: You tried Delaware. I think it's just 71589, 71589. I don't know, it just says DEL, little letters. Looks fraudulent. Just give it a go, please.

Flight 1 is 20 minutes, 20 minutes out from University of Nebraska. 21-year-old female from Broadlands Medical Center to UNMC. Patient has two IVs. She's got LR going at 75 mils an hour. She has magnesium sulfate going at 2 grams an hour. Patient's alert. She is not English speaking. She only speaks Swahili. Please notify that facility as well. Swahili only. We've confirmed one contraction in flight that lasted 2.5 minutes. No other medications given. Current set of vitals. Heart rate is sinus rhythm 94. Blood pressure 107/67. MAP of 80. 99% on room air. Respiratory rate 20. Intidal is 30. She's got a Foley catheter.

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1: Yeah, I wasn't. I'll be here in a second. I'll talk to you.

0: I'm sorry, 413. There's a lot of background. All I got was theft.
1: No, just disagree with them.
0: Yeah. 10-4.

Dickerson, special attention, ID eastbound at the 140. Again, ID eastbound at the 140. Report of a black Dodge Ram. No taillights, unable to maintain lanes. License plate given was Queen Young Mary 948. Again, a black Dodge Ram, no taillights, unable to maintain lanes. License plate given, Queen Young Mary 948. Located in Macomb, case to Wednesday, clear 2226.

County of Douglas 99. I'd be the worker. Last name, Mary Charles, Charles Adam Robert Lincoln, person Jennifer, John Edward, Nora, Ida Frank, Edward Robert. Date of birth 11-2070, 11-2070.

Howdy, 938 en route to Mercy Downtown.

0: bus driver, described as an all-white semi with no distinct markings. License plate given, F rank 434811. F rank 434811, unknown state. Repeated by his vehicle, cannot stop, swerving all over the road, unable to maintain lane. Found, make your own case. Start to clear, 2245. 27.
1: We'll be clear of scene on a patient refusal and route back to quarters.

from the 131. Again, ID eastbound from the 131. Report of a black SUV, license plate given. David Ocean X-ray, Robert Lincoln Victor Robert. Tailgating other drivers and brake checking. Again, a black SUV, tailgating drivers and brake checking. Located in McCrane, case 1, Slate Clear, 2251.

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1: 10-4 in Rapid Bull County with one female at 2252.

0: Go ahead.
1: I'll get you 10A from Quick Trip. Can you put me back out on that 1050 fatal? And I'll be in route to the office with narcotics to put in the property.
0: 10-4, I can do that.

0: 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I've got you back on that TI, and I will put a note on the theft trip.
1: 10-4.

Reporting party, called back in and advised another passerby stopped and advised they had a permit to carry, so they went ahead and took care of the deer for you and drug it off the roadway and have left. You can 1022, I guess.

0: in Florida. Cool County, do you have any mileage?
1: 114-593. 114-593.
0: 114-593 at Polk County at 2306.

I complained on Highway 218 northbound from exit 40. There is a Sprinter van with a Florida license plate, has Sam Paul 136 on the door with reflective tape. He is unable to maintain speed, not letting anybody go past him, speeding up and slowing down erratically. That's heading northbound Highway 218 from mile marker exit 40. Tampa County clear, 2308.

0: 10 4. 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A lot of them have that training and didn't let us know.
1: 10 4. Watch her after midnight.
0: I appreciate it. Thank you.

0: on spelling and pronunciation of a male, birthday 19980215 from Osceola. Expires 2027-0202.
1: Are you sure you don't want to try that one?
0: Not a chance in

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2: 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Looks like to a Yasme Perez out of Osceola. Spider is 0120 of 27.
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0: 113.
1: Hey, King King 5098. It appears King King 5098. Make a light blue. Old cruiser. Motorcycle.
0: 10-4. King King 5098 is coming back on a trailer.
1: Got it.
0: It is showing plate removed, registration sold, so it's possible.
1: Driving.
0: 2331.

0: Good morning. Someone else is riding in. 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
1: Go ahead.
0: Your last name, Meade, Mary Edward, Adam, David Edward, first name Charles Henry, Adam, Robert, Lincoln, Edward, Sam. Date of birth is 04785, 04785.

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1: Sure can. I'll let you know if I have any issues, but I should be able to do that.
0: That works.

0: 936, go ahead.
1: Change to 936 direct on that page. We're just coming around Pleasantville. We'll get there when we get back down.
0: 10-4.

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1: Go ahead.
0: 36 back in Knoxville. We'll be in North Gate.
1: Simple.

that alert added. We're running into some issues, though. If you want to call in, I can give you some more information.

0: Well, you can disregard now. It sounds like the NYPD put it in their system of record, so we should be good on our end now.
1: Oh, 10-4. Yeah, we've got it in here. It's just, for whatever reason, when Cedar Rapids runs her name, it's not showing up as an alert for them yet. So I don't know if it's just a Tyler thing or what.

0: 408 South Pine Street. Reporting party states that two teens, one bigger and one in an orange hoodie, rang her doorbell and ran off towards the park. Now there's a black car and a male that got out, and he's walking towards the boys. 19 was Director Malisi.
1: 10-4. We're actually 23 to the area.

just for your 43, the 28 on that vehicle is Paul Young, William 101, PYW 101. We're going to be 10-8. There are no alarms around the vehicle.

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0: Now, please.
1: 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I'm closing you out.

0: And you say dark SUV, no plates required.
1: 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They didn't get any more on it.
0: Dark gray, okay. Thanks.
1: 10-4, 238.

When I asked for details, she couldn't specify brand, type, or anything like that. She just said dark gray, and they were doing a traffic stop, and the person took off from them.

0: 4:13 that'd be two. Yeah, stopping officer, his best guess is that it's a newer Traverse with LED headlights. It was last seen westbound on Locust from the 400 block.
1: Alright, I got a newer Traverse up here too at this pause. I'm going to check out here in a second.
0: Okay, you said it's associated to the area. Tried to ditch him earlier. This time it actually took off on him once he tried to turn around.

0: .974 gray 2019 Chevy Traverse to Berthra Sierra, showing a 1 of 27.
1: We're just don't check with them that plate. Usually they call their plates when they call it Travis' house.
2: I'm following it. Here, stop on it in a while.
0: 413,
2: he didn't get close enough to get a plate.
1: Got me.

Adam Lincoln, Lincoln, Ida Nora, Mercy Victoria, Victor, Ida Charles, Thomas, Robert, Ida Adam. They were 12-17-92, 12-17-92, Iowa and Nebraska.

0: Iowa, she just has a C number. And then through Nebraska, it says O-line status expired and suspended.
1: Correct.
0: 348.

Calhoun. Just want to let you know, we currently have a rolling 1016 westbound on 170th Street in our county from Dakota. Again, it's westbound on 170th from Dakota. We're working on trying to get more information.

Iowa south, heading northbound. Semi with a blue semi-cab tanker all over the roadway, unable to maintain lanes, that is heading northbound on Highway 218 from Iowa Avenue south. Henry County clear, 537.

0: County, call 41, page. Go ahead, page one. Continue dispatch, Shan Rescue, 702 Tecumseh Avenue in Farragut. That was a 77-year-old male, possible heart attack.
1: 10-4, you said 702 Tecumseh Avenue?
0: Yes, 10-4.
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William Ida Lincoln King Young, no middle name, date of birth. He's going to be 03-15-1977. Saying SR required, I'm not saying if it's on file.

0: Wayne State from Jasper, R1 calling Wayne State.
1: Wayne State.
0: Do you have a trooper that could head to about the 165 westbound I-80 for an accident unknown? RB stated you didn't see it go in. Lights are still on. Possibly a silver SUV.
1: You said I-80 westbound over for 155, correct?
0: Correct.
1: Number four, I'll get someone up there.

0: US bound on for 155 to report a silver SUV 1050 PNO.
1: 10-4.
0: 633.

unknown maker model, no plate information. It does have RW with a red circle around it on the doors, traveling at a high rate of speed, tailgating in and out of traffic, make your own case. Des Moines State's clear, 939.

0: Kinda go ahead.
1: If you have a trooper available for the 178 westbound at 80, 178 westbound, PD only, it's a vehicle versus ladder. It's a white Toyota Highlander pulled over on the side. So there's also another vehicle that's pulled off with her. She's pretty sure the ladder is underneath one of the cars.
0: Yeah, we're looking at the DOT cameras. I was unable to find that. Type that you guys mentioned earlier, I can redirect them to that one.
1: Okay, and you, PD's pin as well in the area. I'll let them know. Thank you.
0: Definitely.

0: API unknown.
1: 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There's nothing on camera. They seemed like they were headed to the 170.
0: Yeah,

Clark County Ambulance. Clark County Ambulance. You're needed in the 1100 block of West Clay. 1100 block of West Clay for a male sitting on the bench near the roadway. Not feeling well. Officers en route. Repeating. Clark County Ambulance. You're needed 1100 block West Clay Street for a male not feeling well. 644.

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3: I have a 28. Flat. 5% back tire.
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3: I have a 28. This is just going to be a 1046. He has a flat side rear tire.
1: 10-4, go ahead with your 28.
3: Frank, Frank, 257. He says he doesn't have a tire. If you could start a non-preference private tow, please.
1: 10-4, Frank, 257.

0: Marion County, did you have someone out with that 1046 on 163?
1: F Frank 25037. You can start a private tow service for that.

0: I'm gonna turn around and hit that light on there one more where it's washed out, Pat.
1: 10-4.

Attention all cars, all stations. The National Weather Service in the Quad Cities has issued a severe thunderstorm warning for Henry, Des Moines, Louisa, Keokuk, Washington, and Jefferson counties. This is in effect until 8:15. Hazard is 70 mph wind gusts. Again, this is for Henry, Des Moines, Louisa, Keokuk, Washington, Jefferson until 8:15. Sea Rapids City clear, 718.

have a traffic complaint on a white Toyota SUV. Powers in the semi, stating the driver's on their phone, causing some traffic issues. Eastbound from the 136. No time delay, make your own case, 26, clear 726.

running a 50 state. I got three returns, one out of Florida, Indiana, and Michigan. It looks like Michigan's the most recent. I'm showing no expiration, title date of June 16th this year, to M&K Quality Truck Sales. I'll send your email.

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0: deceased person from a rollover accident?
1: Copy, we'll get to Monroe.

0: Just confirming we heard correctly, is this a possible F, you said?
1: Yes, it is. The guy, he's not breathing. It appears that he was ejected and in the cornfield.
0: Thank you so much.
1: Yeah.

Attention all units, Dallas County. All units, Dallas County. Special attention, I-80 westbound, passing the 114. I-80 westbound, passing the 114. Received a call of a reckless driver reporting a white semi with XPO Logistics flashing its lights and honking its horn, pulling up beside the caller. It's no time to limit. You're on K-South, clear to agency.

457 have a single vehicle property damage accident, vehicle spun out, a white Nissan Maxima, I-80 eastbound off at 142 and a half

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1: 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Do you want me back here? Do you want me to come up to the scene?
2: 10-4, you should be good hanging back there.
1: 10-4, is it out of the roadway?

S110 South B as in Boy Street, the old IMU electric plant for a 53-year-old male in AFib. County Clarity 48.

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0: 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You can cancel the tow. We're going to be moving off the roadway shortly.
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0: Good morning.

We just got a crash detection alert from Life 360. They reported it on I-80 westbound at the 185. No other information other than that. I did try to call the number associated with that and did not get a response.

for mile marker 86. I-29 southbound for mile marker 86. I report of a reckless driver. South Dakota plate 2 John Zebra 331. 2 John Zebra 331. Caller advised it is a dark blue pickup. Unable to maintain lanes. Does have construction material in the back. The tailgate is down. Has almost caused collisions. Again, I-29 southbound from the 86. Dislocated. Make your own case. Here's a clear 907.

0: 6, en route Methodist, ready starting mileage. Go ahead, one.
1: Marion County called over advising if you can keep an eye out, possibly westbound Highway 5 from Pleasantville, the Y. We got a flock hit of a stolen vehicle, a red 2007 Freightliner conventional truck, showing stolen out of Georgia.

0: 072 Charles Frank. I'll get you thrown on the call for service. It'd be an 8-minute time delay, and they're unsure if it took 92 or 5 from the Y.
1: Good work.

157, just checking if you would be able to attempt to locate a stolen vehicle. It's going to be a stolen semi out of Georgia that had a flock hit of about 10 minutes of time delay from Marion County. It was going westbound on Highway 5 in direction of Pleasantville. 49 is going to attempt to locate it down in that area. Wondering if you'd be able to take a look up north.

0: 9 and 263. 157 is going to check 92 or possibly start north. And we do have County Direct also. They're going to let Carlisle know also.
1: It worked.

Fire, call ambulance. You needed at Premier Corporation across the street from Yellow Iron Academy, advising that there was a power line down on a tree. Flames were spotted. 925 GAN 266.

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1: Good win.
0: Stand by 263 to win.
1: Good.
0: Reference the truck we're looking for. We got conflicting information on the registration and the 99 hit. On the camera picture is a red Freightliner showing that plate, but it's unable to make out the state on it. And the hit is shows a white truck. So this time we don't have a whole lot further to go off of.

Freightliner, but the Foxcatcher is definitely a red Freightliner. The plates match, but the vehicle that is on the stolen hit is showing a white 2000, a white 2009 model, and the 28 through Georgia comes back on an 07 model. The VINs do not match, so I'm not sure if they're on a previous plate or what the situation is, just for your information.

0: disregard what I say, you know.
1: And four, we also ran a 50 state on that plate, and the only state that returned was Georgia on a Freightliner. Maryland, I believe, had a pickup, but Georgia was the only one that returned a Freightliner.

Woodburn Fire. This is a test page only, If you hear this transmission, please call the sheriff's office, 0942.

Oak Yellow Fire, Murray Fire, Whitburn Fire, Welton Fire. This is a morning test page again. We are testing the paging system. If you hear this transmission, please call the sheriff's office, 0944.

0: 29.
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0: a female having an allergic reaction, swelling on the left side of her face and having trouble breathing or paging out. Glenda?
1: Simple, I'll page out New Market to 300 West 4th Street.
0: 10-4, 10-08.

Mountain 143. I have a traffic complaint on a silver Honda Civic, Iowa plate similar to Lincoln George Sam 605. Caller advised drivers on their phone and tailgating. I see eastbound from the westbound from the 143. No time delay. Make your own case to Wednesday, clear 10:14.

units Dallas County. All units Dallas County, special attention, I-80 westbound approaching the 100. I-80 westbound approaching the 100. Have a report of a box truck with a trailer hauling trenching equipment. Failure to maintain lane, has gone off the side of the road multiple times. Unknown license plate. The caller is in a maroon Dodge Ram, is directly behind her. There's no time delay. Make your own case, Dallas, clear at 1025.

try first name, Matthias, Mary, Adam, Tom, Ida, Adam, Sam, Jesus, John, Edward, Sam, Union, Sam, date of birth is going to be the 30th of May, 1997.

0: Hey, Pin 17, call in 1046, 330th Street, 169. It's going to be a Chevy Uplander van. It's got a flat tire. She's made arrangements to get it fixed and removed. Will be done this evening.
1: 5 is 10-4. 10-4, thank you.
0: 10:34 is the time.

westbound from the 147th, and you westbound from the 147th. Have a traffic complaint on the red cab, semi, Amazon trailer. Caller states the semi's all over the road, unable to maintain lanes, not using signals. Last seen westbound from the 147th. No time delay, make current case to Wednesday clear 10:46 hours.

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could. It looks like they have a 1050 out there. They got fire and EMF on scene. Looks like they've taken 2 to 3 lanes in that area.

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0: Can you send Shan Fire to Farragut for 714 Jackson Ave, Admiral Manor, in the north parking lot for a vehicle on fire?
1: 10-4. 10-56.
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0: from, like, it's Fremont, 10C336, assist my deputy with a car fire in Farragut.
1: Copy, I'll get him out of the way.

0: Good morning, Cherokee. Have you got any further calls?
1: 213 negative, we have not.
0: Copy. I cleared up to 36th Street, UTL so far.
1: 10-4, 11-0-9.

the trailer all over the roadway. The driver looks like he is sleeping, or at least falling asleep. His eyes were halfway shut. Again, mile marker 211, Interstate 80 westbound. If located, make your own case. Authority, Iowa County Sheriff's Office, 1126.

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0: 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So you'll have to redo that route at some point in time, probably tomorrow.

0: 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If you put that and the female RO on my CFS, please.
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0: Can you update my traffic stop location in Tyler to Highway 2, and I'm just east of 240th Ave.

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0: He is in Florida. 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

Warren County from Marion County on R1 call 11, Warren County. 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
0: Warren County, we're taking 911 of a reckless driver that's northbound on Highway 5 in Warren County, passing Pleasant Street in Pleasantville, still northbound on Highway 5. A red Chevy truck. All passengers in the vehicle are drinking alcohol. Truck is driving erratically. We don't have anyone in the area.
1: Copy.
2: His mom's going to come to your location.

0: Cooper, we have a plate. My partner sent it over via teletype. I believe they're passing Gear Street on Highway 5 now. Sorry, Geneva. They're passing Geneva on Highway 5, still northbound.
1: Detective Street is going to be on her way. We'll just wait.

0: 16. Continuing I-35 northbound for 116 on a maroon 2018 Dodge Challenger, license plate Nora, X-ray Lincoln 989, NXL 989, registered at Story City. Tailgating vehicles, cutting off vehicles and inches of crossing, speeding, if I can make your case, try to clear the 159.
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1: Ten 4 88 3 from Union County. Can you 25 to 508 North Walnut, 508 North Walnut, in reference to the suicidal male to assist PD?
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westbound for a semi that has jackknifed, unknown as the male's gun injuries. The RV did state that the driver leaned forward and then went back in the seat. 10-4, we're going to pitch out. 12-23.

Powersheet County from Iowa County, R1 call 7, Powersheet. Go ahead, Iowa from Powersheet. Jack, next am I going to be east or west of the turnaround?

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0: Nora Mary Henry 077. Should come back to a Ford pickup. He stated he's displaying his antique plates.

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0: Or did you have somebody en route that way?
1: Yes, we do.
0: 10-4. I believe we have a trooper from Capitol Complex that will spike down. He's on scene there, but you can start, keep your one car coming.
1: Copy that. Will do.
0: 13-12.

in front of the admin building, the hospital. Check out a subject not feeling well. Repeating, Clark County Ambulance, you need it in front of the admin building of the hospital, 805 South Fillmore Street. Check on a subject not feeling well, 1315.

our SAPTIF call, then I'll say that's taken off again. He was walking to the east out of the ER doors. His mom is with him. They are working on a hold. Medics are both tied up on calls.

0: Make the effect on me. Whatever plus one she's going to do here. I don't think you're with me right now.
1: 10-4, could you just repeat the last one? There was a lot.
0: I'll be Ocean Zebra Lincoln 536. Ocean Zebra Lincoln 536 through Iowa.
1: 10-4, we're both on your CFS.

774 Adam King 8230. 774 Adam King 8230. That'll be driver for Unit 2. Unit 1 still trying to get his license.

I reported a red cab, Chrome trailer, Nebraska plate 286136, or reading 286136 on a Nebraska trailer, speeding, and tried to run a car off the road, possible road rage. Hey, spawn mile marker 84. Okay to make okay, someone's up here. 1318.

0: Last name is Keeney, J. Keeney, W. Edward, and Nora E. Edward Roy Young. First name is Logan, Lincoln, Ocean, G. George, A. Adam, and Nora. Initial T for Taylor. The AB is 2004-01-23, 2004-123, Iowa. Also have a 28 by Ben when you're ready.
1: Jennifer, can you deny the last name only, please?
0: Keeney. King, W. Edward, and Nora E. Edward White Young.

I will well since played of IIWV Duty George 593, IBG 593 through Iowa. Following closely and speeding, United Eastbound marker 75, the fucking Bitcoin case was secure, that's 24.

and see if Prairie City can check on a bicyclist in the right lane of Highway 163 eastbound. We have about the 18-mile marker or so, wearing a yellow backpack and yellow jacket. Copy. Thank you, 1335.

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0: Can you run a 28 through, I think it's Tennessee?
1: Yes, sir, go ahead.
0: I'm not sure how to run this. It's going to be 3 and then Ida Lincoln stacked vertically, 5443, Ida Lincoln, 5443, Tennessee.

0: go for four.
1: I have a patient ready for pickup now out of Westlake, 40 minutes going to Mercy Main, CT3, Kelly, no isolations, 159 kilos.

0: Airport fire, there's a medical emergency on board the aircraft parked at November 2. Again, there's a patient on board an aircraft at November 2 having a panic attack. All units with a 50.
1: County 227 on scene.
2: Copy, erect. Copy a DOT number, please.
3: Good.
2: 165-826, repeating 165-826, just added to the notes.
3: 10-4, just verifying, we don't need any medical or anything out there.
2: Negative, CD only.
3: Sure, 1345.

0: 45, just advise, we don't have any returns to Tennessee on that play. We tried several ways.
1: Okay, 107's got the paperwork. We'll probably give you the VIN for it. She's not requesting a tow. First available to come grab it. Heavy front end damage. It'll be a private tow. And then 107's going to handle the crash report. I'll be 10.
0: That was for the Nissan Rogue, correct? Flatbed work?
1: Yeah, that Tennessee plate I gave you is a white Nissan Rogue, and then the other one's just going to be a white bobtail tractor trailer with no trailer on it.
0: Jennifer.
2: Des Moines, 523.
0: 523?
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0: weakness, and Tennessee may just be down or slower right now while Chinook comes back up.
1: 10-4, we can try it by then when you're ready.

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Expiration would be July 26th. 10-4, that'll be it.

0: trooper inquiring if you need any sort of assistance. He noticed one of your units running emergent, 61 northbound at Summer Street.
1: I don't believe so this time. They were just heading up to a structure fire in Minneapolis.
0: 10-4, thank you.

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1: I'll be 10A with report given. 523's probably going to be on the CFS for a little bit doing an inspection.
0: 10-4, 1418.

0: they are able to actually view it at their place of business. So if you're available, sounds like maybe you can just run up to their location and watch the video.
1: 10-4, I'll swing back by and get a location.
0: 10-4.

All units, Dallas County Special Attention Highway 169 northbound, approaching the county line from Madison County, have a traffic complaint of a brown Chevy pickup with a trailer with two Kawasaki side-by-sides on it, has no plates on the trailer, also no lights on the trailer. Caller's concerned about safety. 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House Clerk 1422.

between Dawes County reference to previous broadcast on Highway 169 northbound from 360th. RPC is no longer following the vehicle, and it did continue northbound on Highway 169. It's located, make your own case. Dallas is clear at 1426.

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0: at the video footage from the company. Back on scene is 523.
1: 10-4, 1437.

0: 10-4. Which direction is it going?
1: To assist me.
0: Copy. What direction is it going?
1: Still in the parking lot right now. Going out to his mom's vehicle.
0: 10 and 18 from Union County. Correction, 10 and 21.
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0: 1443.

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0: 395, 1041, Interstate.
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0: 1501.
1: Des Moines, 487, 1042.
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0: Go ahead for Warren County.
1: Warren County, checking to see if you have a deputy that can check northbound I-35 at the 52 area. Appears to be a broken down white van, and there's two subjects walking on the right-hand shoulder in the area. We can start a trooper that way if they're coming from the state line.

0: 10:17 on PBX. It's regards to the call up on the domestic up on 105th. They're wanting to know who was at the residence when the male half went to go get his property.
1: I was present. I don't know who the other party was, a friend or a family member.
0: 10-4. The protective party is wanting to speak to the deputy. Evidently, her car was keyed.

0: while I was present or was not done by any of the people that were there, the two individuals that were there. I never had the opportunity.
1: 10-4, 1560.
2: I'll be back out at the courthouse.
1: 1560.

0: 403 Des Moines.
1: Good.
0: Spoke with Monroe County. They did have the 1050 with the pedestrian. He is conscious and breathing. However, they are calling a helicopter. They have two officers on scene. She was going to call the air helicopter and then get back to us, see if they needed your assistance.
1: Four.
0: 1528.

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0: 16-31.

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1: 215-32.

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0: Negative. I'll just see what they have before we all start heading that way.
1: Ten four. If it's where the officer's located on Mach, it's going to be 2nd Avenue West and Main, so Highway 5 through town there, at 2nd Avenue.
0: Go.
2: 85 and 364, Monroe County is advising it's 128 South Main Street, 128 South Main Street. The police chief's on scene advised everything is 10-2 so far.

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0: Right.
1: What kind of animal complaint?
0: Anyway.
1: I have an animal complaint.
0: Different one than before?

State Highway 330 South, mile marker 4, 330 South, mile marker 4. Report of a black SUV with Wisconsin license plate, unknown balance, speeding in excess of 100 and almost running cars off the road. Again, I 330 South Highway, mile marker 4. Black SUV, Wisconsin plate, unknown balance, speeding in excess of 100 miles per hour and almost running off cars off the road. It's okay to make your own case when we say clear 1602.

0: from Des Moines, 28, showing 5 of 27, 5 of 2027 on a 2019 Freightliner. Showing owner is GND Integrated Transportation, negative 29.
1: Thank you.
0: 1604.

0: Cedar Falls State from Hamilton County in Armonkola, Cedar Falls.
1: Cedar Falls?
0: I just received a call from a female advising at the 128/35 southbound on ramp. There is a semi that has been parked there since this morning. The driver's side window is down. RP believes it may be occupied and would like a welfare check on the driver. My deputy is quite a ways out. She will head that way, but looks like you may have somebody closer.

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1: Go ahead.
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0: 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The other one, we know for sure it's 14 plus years old. I'll check back later. This evening when the owners get here, that dog sitter is there right now. They're holding control, I guess, over the dogs at the owner's house at this point.
1: 1634.

Woodburn Fire Department. You're needed at 3332 Idaho Street, 3332 Idaho Street for camper on fire. It is near a machine shed. Again, it's going to be 3332 Idaho Street for a camper on fire. Clark County Clear, 1635.

0: Clark County, are there any other structures around this camper?
1: Machine shed near. Again, a machine shed is near this camper. Nobody in the camper.

Woodburn Fire Department, Woodburn Fire Department. You're needed at 3332 Idaho Street, 1332 Idaho Street, for a camper on fire that's near a machine shed. Again, 3332 Idaho for a camper on fire near a machine shed. Clark County Clear, 1643.

0: Hospital, Oshkosh County. Iowa County, go ahead for Kashi.
1: Semi, that's Jack Knight at the 205. Just east of the 205. Traffic is at a complete standstill. Just letting you know it's going to be backing up into your county.

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0: In 502, I'll have command.
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0: County Fire Command.
1: Go ahead.
0: Do we know if anybody was staying in this camper?
1: Negative. Nobody was in that camper. I believe he's still in our facility.
0: 10-4. The first unit I'm going to need here is a tanker.
1: 10-4. Unit and tanker.

I-35 South Mile Marker 47, 35 South Mile Marker 47. Caller reports several white vans with Texas plates, unknown balances, driving on the interstate since Minnesota. Caller thinks it's suspicious because she's never seen this many white vans being driven by an individual. Also reporting that the individual is not using his turn signal. If okay, make your own case, mostly clear 1700.

0: 52 from command. 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

0: pulling the I-35 schools, the Bull Diamonds, Winter, Iowa. G. George, D. David, and Nora 832. 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
1: 1709.

0: expiration and the year of the vehicle again?
1: Mine's showing 12 of 25 for the expiration and a 2017 Ford pickup.
0: Okay, can you add that all to the call for service I have?
1: 10-4, I'll add it. Sorry, it's 12 of 26 for that expiration. 12 of 2026.
0: 10-4, thank you.
1: 17-10.

0: Go ahead, Vermahaska.
1: I just took a report of a semi all over the roadway. All I have is a white semi on 63. It was just coming into your county by exit 54 by Eddyville, heading northbound. Again, just a white semi, no company name that they could see.
0: 10-4.

westbound mile marker 23, I-80 westbound mile marker 23. Took a report of a semi, blue truck, white trailer with California license plate. Texting while driving, unable to maintain lanes and speeding. If located, make your own case. Don't exit clear. 1518.

0: I got four souls. I got about an hour and a half. 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
1: Stock here, got you listening. Four souls, 1+30 in fuel, heading off to Methodist 1721.

0: Highway 5 north, at the right east of the interchange there, 69, got a report of a red Chevy Equinox and black Chevy Traverse. They're needing some traffic control, trying to get a can out from underneath the vehicle, and nobody's getting over. Are you able to assist?
1: Copy. We'll get a truck started.

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0: The truck that you started towards the Highway 5 and 69 bypass can disregard. They were able to get the can removed from underneath the vehicle.
1: Copy, disregard.
0: Thank you, 1733.

0: think my understanding was not that they just didn't have a day pilot, but they had a night crew. 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We've got an awful lot of stuff connected to this thing. And also showing me where the refuels at. We're about 4 minutes out. 5 minutes out.
1: Sir, sir, understood. I will reach out. Lifelight 1 is on the pad, so he will be able to help with the refuel. But I will advise that you will need help with patients.

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0: Took a driving complaint, mile marker 56, highway 63, headed southbound. They advised the semi is driving erratically, almost causing multiple wrecks. They were unsure if it was going to be a red or white semi. They have deputies out of position. Mile marker 56, highway 63, headed southbound.
1: Somewhere. I'll advise my deputies.

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1: 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I'm going to be off Mark and Tyler for a few minutes.
0: 10-4, do you want me to kick you off on our end?
1: Sure, I just restarted my computer. 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
0: 10-4, I'll kick you off on our end as well.

0: I'm going to be on Northeast 14th, right near the eastbound on-ramp there. Deputy's transporting to the jail, so he's unable to stop, but he says the semi's blocking lanes of traffic in the southbound lanes.
1: 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Over here, truck's hard.
0: Thank you. I appreciate it. Still kind of clear. 1803.

from mile marker 213, part of a red and black semi with a van trailer, traveling at an extremely high rate of speed, 100 miles per hour per the caller. If not, make your own case, traffic clear, 1832.

0: Just took a report from Dallas County. There's an IE eastbound at the 113. Report of a stalled Ford Escape blocking traffic.
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0: 3R1, call 11, go ahead.
1: Just took a report of a semi stalled in the right lane, 80 eastbound, approximately the 140. 80 eastbound at the 140. Can you head a start a car that way?
0: Copy, I'll head that way from corporate.
1: 10-4, thank you.
0: Do you know if it's in a lane or if it's on a shoulder?
1: My caller advised it's blocking the right lane.
0: Copy.
1: 1848.

worker. Reportedly blue sedan weaving in and out of traffic, driving fast, veering from one lane to another. Almost sideswiped another vehicle against bus front of the 227. If located, make your own case. Authority Iowa County Sheriff's Office, 1850.

0: Salem Fire Department. I need it at 531 South Jackson. 531 South Jackson. Fenton team tried to light her water heater. House now smells of a strong gas smell. She is outside the residence. Again, it's going to be 531 South Jackson. Quick and clear, 1855.
1: Yeah, just 343. I'm ETL on any semis in a lane. Sending.
2: 10-4, thank you. 855.